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4: 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It's Dustin Lynch and Easy to Love on the Country Top 30.
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1: We got a request now from Sean listening in Louisville, Kentucky. He's requesting Jason Aldean, Trouble with a Heartbreak. Don't let

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1: Phil in Portland, Oregon, used the hashtag Country Top 30 to request This Heart from Corey Kent on the Country Top 30. I'm up.

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6: 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Lauren Watkins is reflecting on the breakup habits that once felt hard to shake, including having yourself a really good cry. Lauren Watkins is our Spotlight Artist of the Week with her song, Heartbreakaholic, here on the Country Top 30.

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0: Bones.
1: All right, getting back into the countdown. Ella Langley is at number 8. This is a former multi-week number 1, falling down to 8 this week, choosing Texas on the country top 30.
0: Number 8. Just when

Ella Langley, Choosing Texas, at number 8 here on the countdown. We do have a request now. Tim is listening in Asheville, North Carolina, and he wants to hear Cowgirls from Morgan Wallen and Ernest. She's

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3: 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Sales went live yesterday. It kicks off in September. For now, Riley's at number 3 on the Country Top 30 with Change My Mind.
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0: Hello, Bobby Bones. I went out to dinner with a group of friends last weekend. Most of us ordered pretty modestly. But one friend had four margaritas during the meal. When the check came, the friend immediately suggested we split the bill evenly. The problem is, I just had an entree and water. Am I being cheap, or was it wrong for them to suggest splitting the bill evenly when they had all the drinks? Signed, Annoyed in Austin. Okay, we've dabbled in this before. You?
1: No. The lack of awareness that friend has is a little odd. Either they're trying to pull one over on you because they want you to split it with them, or they're just unaware of how much more their bill is because it has alcohol.
0: What would you do in that same situation?
1: I'd be like, I don't know. I guess it just depends.
0: Just go with
1: if it was a lot, I know there's parts of me that might go with it, but it depends on the day. If I'm feeling a little more confrontational, I might stand up for myself and say, oh,

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3: 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Sunny today, a high of 88. Tonight, cloudy, low 66. Showers, maybe a thunderstorm in the afternoon. Tuesday, cloudy, high 85. Wednesday, showers are possible, high 82.

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1: That sounds scary.
2: It does.
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1: But it's meant for night?
0: Pepsi has unveiled a new limited edition soda called Pepsi Night, designed, and they're marketing it to help keep soccer fans awake for late night matches. 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
1: 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Of caffeine?
2: Well, that's a lot.
0: Are you a caffeine person?
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0: Yeah. 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I like a sugar-free Red Bull, and I don't really chase the sugar-free stuff. I like something about that bitterness.
1: Mm. Yeah, like I prefer Diet Coke over a normal Coke.
0: Oh, Diet Coke is
1: terrible. But that's just how that's because my generation, I'm a 90s girl. I feel like we grew up eating fat-free, calorie-free everything. And so for me, Diet Coke is just what I was used to drinking.
0: My grandma drank Diet Cokes like crazy. Mm-hmm. And
1: it tastes so bad. No, I try to drink a normal Coke and I'm like, not even worth it. I get it. If I really liked it, I would just drink it and be like, okay, I get it. The sugar's there. But something about a Diet Coke is just so good.

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4: 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I got to do something better. Got to do something for the community. So he started this thing called No

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0: door opened, man, I thought bad things. I thought it was like, you know, a robbery gone wrong.
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2: Oh, gosh.
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0: Got
1: we
0: it.
1: Just, we rate them. He got it. Got them all on his phone. Okay, but good job, Lunchbox. That was a good call.
0: Thank you.

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0: bones. This lady's just working at the movies. Next thing you know, her life is completely changed by somebody just giving her a bunch of money. It's a really great story. We're going to talk about it next here, Bobby Bones Show. This is the Bobby Bones
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2: 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Sunny today, a high of 88. Tonight, cloudy, low 66. Showers, maybe a thunderstorm in the afternoon. Tuesday, cloudy, high 85. Wednesday, showers are possible, high 82.

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2: 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The future stars already turning heads at age 14, because Next doesn't wait for an invitation. And neither does Hyundai. Hyundai has always moved the future within reach.

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After 20 years, we may be saying goodbye to something on the show. A great run, but we'll talk about it tomorrow morning on the Bobby Bone Show.

Kane Brown, Woman on today's Best Country 101.3 The Bear. It is, of course, lunchtime, which means I recommend

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0: Well, Brad, it's called Committing to the Group. We're bringing back the retro vibes with GoMart.
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tomorrow morning at 8:20. After 20 years, we may be saying goodbye to something on the show. A great run, but we'll talk about it tomorrow morning on the Bobby Bone Show.

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Right now it's Dan and Shay and Bigger Houses.

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